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Mein Radio, mein Schleswig-Holstein. Calling Elvis, is anybody home? Calling Elvis, I'm here all alone. I didn't leave the building.

cracking jokes in the corner of our mouths, and I feel like I'm laughing in a dream. If I was young, I could wake outside your school, 'cause your face is like the cover of a magazine.

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